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1: 3 years on the local circuit, played twice at the county fair, and the second time Ben, our friend who worked the business end, said a guy from a label was there. There were two more like him at the next show, staring us down like hawks. And there was love in the air, and all the money was there, and we were going on tour with Candlebox.

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The green light flashes, the flags go up, churning

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1: 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System of a Down have unveiled a new 25th anniversary edition reissue of their legendary album, Toxicity.

0: range of items, including vinyl and CD versions, shirts, skate decks, ashtrays, and more. And Squeeze have canceled their show in Virginia after the tragic death of a crew member who was crushed by the tour bus he was working on. Finally, Pet Shop Boys have announced their new record, A Man from the Future, is inspired by famous cryptographer Alan Turing and will be out in October. My name is Chris. That's the 92.9 Music News, and it's brought to you by McMenamin's Old St. Francis School with free live music every Wednesday at 7 p.m.
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1: Good morning, I'm David Miller with today's headlines. Starting this school year, Oregon high schoolers are required to take a half-credit personal finance class, a move state officials and educators say will help students build stronger money habits before they graduate. According to recent research from financial organizations, only 49% of U.S. adults demonstrated financial literacy in a 2025 assessment. Schools in the Bend-Lapine district have offered this course in the past, but only for a limited group of students interested in business. Now all students will get this important life lesson. The Oregon State Treasury says that 95% of Oregon school districts will offer the credit this year, with the remaining districts implementing the course next year. Along with the class, Oregon students starting in kindergarten through eighth grade will also learn about financial literacy. Search and rescue volunteers brought a 56-year-old Silverton, Oregon woman to safety Wednesday after she became hypothermic while hiking near Golden Lake in the Three Sisters Wilderness area. Deschutes County 911 received a distress signal at 12:51 p.m. through a Garmin SOS activation. Search and rescue members hiked approximately 6.5 miles through high winds, rain, and snow before finding the hiker at 5:42 p.m. Search and rescue team members provided the woman with dry clothing and warming blankets before helping her walk back to the trailhead. After returning to the trailhead, the woman drove into town and stayed overnight to rest and recover. Officials reported she suffered no injuries other than cold exposure. A 52-year staple of a Bend park has been removed for good. The old boat at Harmon Park, which was installed in 1974 as a play structure, was taken out this week, the Bend Park and Recreation District announced. In recent years, chipping paint, rust, and exposed metal that can get hot meant that the play structure was no longer viable. After an inspection, the district decided to remove the boat. Oregon State Parks will close a section of the base trail on the north side of Pilot Butte State Scenic Viewpoint near Pilot Butte Middle School from September 8th to October 9th to replace the stairs on the steep section of trail. Visitors can join the base trail to the east of the closure via the Larkspur Trail or west of the closure by Juniper Elementary School. Funding comes from a grant awarded through the Bend Sustainability Fund. The closed section of trail will be fenced off for safety. Please respect the closure area and hike on other parts of the trail. With today's headlines, I'm David Miller. Have a great Labor Day weekend.
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1: 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Good morning to you. I am Gustav. It's our Monday morning, but it's also a holiday for a lot of you, which is good news. I'm going to tell you what's going on with the weather in just a bit. Also, the 92.9 Outdoor Report later on this hour and some information for mushroom hunters. 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

Jane's Addiction, Ocean Size on 92.9 FM, and the weather for today here in Central Oregon. Getting a little bit of a break in the weather, actually. Some clear skies for the most part. We have temperatures in the mid to upper 60s, so not too bad. Partly cloudy tomorrow, and then we really start to warm up again in the latter half of this week. Overnight lows in the low 40s. And for more on the weather, check out the weather section of backyardbend.com. It's 92.9. I am Gustav, and this is Naked and Portugal the Man.

This would be 92.9 FM, Fountains of Wayne, and Sink to the Bottom. My name's Gustav with this morning's 92.9 Outdoor Report. And coming up tomorrow, it's the start of Matsutake mushroom season around here. So a specialized permit is required if you harvest these mushrooms for resale, but the full season goes for a couple months here, and there are a few rules, such as the tools that you can use to harvest these mushrooms, also what you can take. But the mushrooms typically grow in the Deschutes forest, mostly under pine needles or in sandy and mossy soils. You can always learn more about this at the Forest Service website. And the 92.9 Outdoor Report is brought to us by Tokyo Starfish in their three locations, South Highway 97, Southeast 3rd Street, and Arizona Avenue next to Podski. Tokyo Starfish, get yours on 92.9 FM. Here's Beck.

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1: Good morning, I'm David Miller with today's headlines. Starting this school year, Oregon high schoolers are required to take a half-credit personal finance class, a move state officials and educators say will help students build stronger money habits before they graduate. According to recent research from financial organizations, only 49% of U.S. adults demonstrated financial literacy in a 2025 assessment. Schools in the Bend-Lapine district have offered this course in the past, but only for a limited group of students interested in business. Now all students will get this important life lesson. The Oregon State Treasury says that 95% of Oregon school districts will offer the credit this year, with the remaining districts implementing the course next year. Along with the class, Oregon students starting in kindergarten through eighth grade will also learn about financial literacy. Search and rescue volunteers brought a 56-year-old Silverton, Oregon woman to safety Wednesday after she became hypothermic while hiking near Golden Lake in the Three Sisters Wilderness area. Deschutes County 911 received a distress signal at 12:51 p.m. through a Garmin SOS activation. Search and rescue members hiked approximately 6.5 miles through high winds, rain, and snow before finding the hiker at 5:42 p.m. Search and rescue team members provided the woman with dry clothing and warming blankets before helping her walk back to the trailhead. After returning to the trailhead, the woman drove into town and stayed overnight to rest and recover. Officials reported she suffered no injuries other than cold exposure. A 52-year staple of a Bend park has been removed for good. The old boat at Harmon Park, which was installed in 1974 as a play structure, was taken out this week, the Bend Park and Recreation District announced. In recent years, chipping paint, rust, and exposed metal that can get hot meant that the play structure was no longer viable. After an inspection, the district decided to remove the boat. Oregon State Parks will close a section of the base trail on the north side of Pilot Butte State Scenic Viewpoint near Pilot Butte Middle School from September 8th to October 9th to replace the stairs on the steep section of trail. Visitors can join the base trail to the east of the closure via the Larkspur Trail or west of the closure by Juniper Elementary School. Funding comes from a grant awarded through the Bend Sustainability Fund. The closed section of trail will be fenced off for safety. Please respect the closure area and hike on other parts of the trail. With today's headlines, I'm David Miller. Have a great Labor Day weekend.
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There's Incubus, 92.9 FM, and Wish You Were Here. My name's Gustav. Hope you're having a great Labor Day weekend. So what's the story between Blink-182 and Pac-Man? I've got more to tell you about this coming up here. Also, we've got another check on the weather on the way. And right now it's Turnstile on 92.9. Here's Look Out for Me.

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I miss you on 92.9 FM. So there's been this ongoing collaboration between Blink-182 and Pac-Man, the classic video game. First, there was, you know, this retro arcade set up at Comic-Con down in San Diego not long ago. And now there's a Pac-Man versus 7-Eleven Blink-182 t-shirt that you can get your hands on merchandise-wise. And this is in the works, the animated series featuring Mark, Tom, and Travis from Blink-182, essentially as Pac-Man characters. Looks like it's coming to YouTube later this month. Don't really know the whole story here, but I'm here for it. It's OK Go on 92.9 FM. Here it goes again.

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You know, it's a fun job, but it's still a job, you know. Save your money, man. Save your money, too. It's single, don't last very long. You know what I'm saying? I mean, I've been lucky in this game, too. There's going to be another cat coming out looking like me, sounding like me next year. I know this. It'll be a flip side to what you did. Somebody else trying to spin off.

Cypress Hill on 92.9 FM and another look at the weather for Central Oregon today. Getting a little bit of a break in the weather. Some clear skies and temperatures are in the mid to upper 60s. So, you know, not too bad for this Labor Day. We've got partly cloudy conditions tomorrow and then we really start to warm up again in the latter half of this week. Overnight lows next couple evenings in the low 40s. For more on the weather, you can check out the weather section of backyardbend.com. 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
1: Good morning, I'm David Miller with today's headlines. Starting this school year, Oregon high schoolers are required to take a half-credit personal finance class, a move state officials and educators say will help students build stronger money habits before they graduate. According to recent research from financial organizations, only 49% of U.S. adults demonstrated financial literacy in a 2025 assessment. Schools in the Bend-Lapine district have offered this course in the past, but only for a limited group of students interested in business. Now all students will get this important life lesson. The Oregon State Treasury says that 95% of Oregon school districts will offer the credit this year, with the remaining districts implementing the course next year. Along with the class, Oregon students starting in kindergarten through eighth grade will also learn about financial literacy. Search and rescue volunteers brought a 56-year-old Silverton, Oregon woman to safety Wednesday after she became hypothermic while hiking near Golden Lake in the Three Sisters Wilderness area. Deschutes County 911 received a distress signal at 12:51 p.m. through a Garmin SOS activation. Search and rescue members hiked approximately 6.5 miles through high winds, rain, and snow before finding the hiker at 5:42 p.m. Search and rescue team members provided the woman with dry clothing and warming blankets before helping her walk back to the trailhead. After returning to the trailhead, the woman drove into town and stayed overnight to rest and recover. Officials reported she suffered no injuries other than cold exposure. A 52-year staple of a Bend park has been removed for good. The old boat at Harmon Park, which was installed in 1974 as a play structure, was taken out this week, the Bend Park and Recreation District announced. In recent years, chipping paint, rust, and exposed metal that can get hot meant that the play structure was no longer viable. After an inspection, the district decided to remove the boat. Oregon State Parks will close a section of the base trail on the north side of Pilot Butte State Scenic Viewpoint near Pilot Butte Middle School from September 8th to October 9th to replace the stairs on the steep section of trail. Visitors can join the base trail to the east of the closure via the Larkspur Trail or west of the closure by Juniper Elementary School. Funding comes from a grant awarded through the Bend Sustainability Fund. The closed section of trail will be fenced off for safety. Please respect the closure area and hike on other parts of the trail. With today's headlines, I'm David Miller. Have a great Labor Day weekend.
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FM, the best-selling 12-inch dance single of all time right there, New Order and Blue Monday. We just heard the 88 remix of that one, but with the special packaging they were using back in the day, that band didn't even really make any money off that single for quite a while. I am Gustav. That Linkin Park documentary and live album we've been hearing about, got some cool news to share with you about that. That's coming up. And here, I don't know how, but they found me. This tune is Choke on 92.9.

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pursuit and fiery auto crashes. Some will die in hot pursuit while sifting through my ashes. Some will fall in love with life and drink it from a fountain that is pouring like an avalanche coming down the mountain.

It's Butthole Surfers on 92.9 FM and Pepper. My name's Gustav. This day, 2 years ago now, Linkin Park announced their new lead singer, Emily Armstrong. And there's a documentary in the works about the return of Linkin Park, if you will, where the band was headed, some insight into what was going on at the time, their future plans and more. And it looks really good. It's called Unshatter. And along with the documentary, there's also a release of the film soundtrack from a live show they did in Sao Paulo, Brazil. That is coming out on the 25th of this month. Here's Bleed It Out on 92.9.

Gustav in the morning. Yes, that's his real name. Say it with us. Gustav. 92.9 FM.

0: 92.9 and tomorrow from Silverchair, where my name is Gustav. Now, just before his time in Black Flag, Henry Rollins worked at a Haagen-Dazs ice cream shop in Washington, D.C. Now, how awesome would it be to get ice cream from Henry Rollins? I mean, do you think he'd like stare at you unblinking while he gave you the scoop that you wanted? Or if maybe you changed your mind about your flavor, he'd call you a liar? Okay, that's my one and only joke like that for this morning, I promise. Rollins Band right now. Get some. Go again on 92.9.
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Hey, why not bring your friends to the 6th annual Oregon Whiskey Festival? 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Whiskey tasting is going to happen, of course, from 12 different Oregon distilleries. You'll be able to meet the makers, you can hear their stories, and even discover some new releases as well. And there will be live music throughout the afternoon. It's going to be a lot of fun. There's a special VIP night for this coming up on the 18th. It is 21 and over, as you might guess, but you can learn more and get your passes right now at OregonWhiskeyFestival.com. That's 92.9. 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
1: That's good, dude.

FM, that is Bad Fish from Sublime. Okay, are Sublime done now that they released that new album earlier this summer? Well, one of the guys in the band actually says that their next album is already completed, but Jacob, the frontman, says he wants to continue to, in his words, be a shepherd to the weird as far as music goes. So Sublime, still at it, it would appear. St. Vincent right now. 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

Yes, Rage Against the Machine on 92.9 FM. So Tom Morello from that band has what he calls his first proper rock and roll solo album coming out here. It's called Everyone Gets Everything They Want. So you can get what you want with your song requests in Lunch Blocks. Chris is playing those coming up at noon here, and she is in next. Have a great rest of your Labor Day. I am Gustav. We'll hang out again tomorrow morning here on 92.9, and I'll leave you with Matthew Sweet. Here's Girlfriend.

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And a happy Labor Day to you. My name is Chris. Yep, on the radio today until 3 o'clock. Thanks for letting me do that. Let's dig into 311 Amber right now on 92.9.

Music from the Lemonheads on 92.9 FM. We also heard Moaning Lisa Smile from Wolf Alice. Our weather for this Labor Day, mostly sunny skies, highs in the upper 60s, in the 40s tonight, and mid 70s, and mostly sunny skies for Tuesday. It's nice to see a full sunny day back in our forecast. You can look at that yourself at backyardbend.com, and thank you to Bi-Mart. Here's the band Bad Flower. This song, not written about the city of Detroit, the great city of Detroit, my home city. It was written in Detroit, and that's what it's called. 92.9.

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One owner's Big Brown Beaver from Primus on 92.9 FM. This coming Saturday, it's Foster the People with Goth Babe for their only Oregon show at Hayden Homes Amphitheater. And we've got tickets for you to win to that show right here on 92.9. Just keep listening. It's Weezer featuring Wednesday. We might as well be strangers. 92.9.

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Music from the Black Keys on 92.9 FM. That's The Night Before. Rancid did Roots Radical. My name is Chris. The band The Paradox made Billboard charts history with their debut song called Get the Message. It was the first all-black punk band to hit number one on Billboard's alternative music chart. How great is that? They're going to release a new EP in October, and this is the first song from it. It's The Paradox. Kind of like that on 92.9.

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1: 3 years on the local circuit, played twice at the county fair, and the second time Ben, our friend who worked the business, and said a guy from a label was there. 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

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Life imitates art in that Candlebox asked the Mountain Goats to open for them for a few upcoming dates. That song is fictional, but now it's going to be true. 92.9 FM. Good afternoon. My name is Chris. For our Labor Day, mostly sunny skies. I'm going to say high near 70. I'm thinking on the bright side there. In the 40s overnight and mid 70s and sunshine for Tuesday. You can see that forecast yourself at backyardbend.com. Thanks to McMenamin's Old St. Francis School for sponsoring our music news. They have free live music every Wednesday at 7 p.m. Music News Light today. So we're just going to jump right into lunch blocks for AJ. It is garbage. I think I'm paranoid. 92.9.

So I think they really meant it when they said from the stage at Hayden Holmes Amphitheater that we were the best crowd they had played for in over a decade, because we rock. And that's The Strokes with Someday for AJ's Lunch Block on 92.9 FM. 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

Trevor assembled these three songs we're listening to right now on Lunch Blocks on 92.9 FM. That's Fontaine's DC favorite. We heard Cumbersome from 7 Mary 3. And tonight at Bevel Craft Brewing, it's Bingo with Bren. And it is a benefit for the local nonprofit Think Wild. Think Wild is Central Oregon's only wildlife hospital and conservation center. And again, tonight, Bingo with Bren at Bevel Craft Beer. And those proceeds going to Think Wild. Our outside slash adventure report brought to you by Tokyo Starfish. They have three locations in Bend. They're on South Highway 97, Southeast 3rd Street, and on Arizona Avenue right next to the Potsky. Tokyo Starfish, get yours. Thanks, Trevor. 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

It's Cherie's Lunch Block on 92.9 FM. That is the Stone Roses. I Want to Be Adored. 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

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I keep visiting their website, Cage the Elephant's website, to see if there's any news on the name of their forthcoming album or tour dates. And still, the only thing on it is that song, Beaches in Tennessee. I'll just keep waiting. It's 92.9 FM. It's Social D. Bad luck.

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1: Tokyo Starfish. Hey, what's up? This is Russell Winfield. 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

from St. Vincent. 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RC Playground did Sex and Candy and Weezer Can't Knock the Hustle. My name is Chris. Weather for the remainder of our day. Mostly sunny skies for this Labor Day. Highs near 70. About 45 overnight and sunshine and mid 70s for Tuesday. We're currently at around 62 degrees in Southwest Bend. See that forecast yourself at backyardbend.com. 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

In Exile from Thrice on 92.9 FM. I like to play Summertime Rules from Jane's Addiction in the summer because it is still summer for about 2.5 more weeks, no matter what our weather has been saying over our Labor Day weekend. It's going to get nice this week, though. So, but it's still summer. Yay! My name is Chris. This is 92.9 with the Smiths, the Headmaster Ritual.

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The Barrel Room at Up Liquids is also hosting Public Rock Choir tonight. And it's vinyl night at M&J Tavern. It is Labor Day, so you might want to double check before heading out to any of those options for this evening. 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It's Glycerin, 92.9.

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This coming Saturday, it's Foster the People at Hayden Holmes Amphitheater. It's their only Oregon show. Goth Babe is opening up. I'm excited for both bands, and we'll have tickets for you to win to go see Foster the People all week long here on 92.9. 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

92.9 FM with Other Side from the Red Hot Chili Peppers. It's Chris bidding you goodbye on this Labor Day. Have a wonderful rest of your afternoon, and I'll talk to you tomorrow at 10 a.m. This is New Death Cab, Punching the Flowers. Thank you for listening. It's 92.9.

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And that is the Lumineers on 92.9 FM, the song first we ever met. Hi, it's Brian along with you. Hi, thanks for hanging out with me. Happy Labor Day. Hope you've had a great weekend. Kind of wet the past couple of days. Nice to see the sun shining. Gorgeous day out there. Almost 70 degrees, but not quite here in Bend. Clear tonight, mid-40s tomorrow, low to mid-70s on the way. This is Hum and the song Stars on 92.9 FM.

0: And Bob Marley and the Wailers, Get Up, Stand Up on 92.9 FM. Personally, hi, I'm Brian here. Personally bummed I missed Weird Al Yankovic in town last night, Hayden Holmes Amphitheater. Hopefully you went to that show. I've seen nothing but good posted on social media about the show. However, one of the posts I saw from, I'm pretty sure it was Hayden Holmes Amphitheater's post, the comments below. It was Weird Al, obviously covering the Michael Jackson song with I'm Fat in his fat suit, and the amount of lack of knowledge of the fat suit itself and Weird Al overall was rather hilarious. But I digress. This is new music from Kenny Hoopla and Albert Hammond Jr., the song New America on 92.9 FM.
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I know 92.9 FM. We heard Husker Du before that. Could You Be the One? It's Brian here. Hi. Could you be the one to win concert tickets from us this week? We got some good ones for you. Foster the People with Goth Babe this coming Saturday night at Hayden Helms Amphitheater. It's the only Oregon show for this tour. So lucky us and lucky you to win tickets from us this week. Keep listening throughout the week to score yours. And now new music from Foo Fighters. 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
2: 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System of a Down have unveiled a new 25th anniversary edition reissue of their legendary album, Toxicity, along with a merch capsule in celebration of the major milestone. The collection includes a wide range of items, including vinyl and CD versions, shirts, skate decks, ashtrays, and more. And Squeeze have canceled their show in Virginia after the tragic death of a crew member who was crushed by the tour bus he was working on. Finally, Pet Shop Boys have announced their new record, A Man from the Future, is inspired by famous cryptographer Alan Turing and will be out in October. My name is Chris. That's the 92.9 Music News, and it's brought to you by McMenamin's Old St. Francis School with free live music every Wednesday at 7 p.m.
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How about the Oregon Whiskey Festival happening on September 19th? It's the 6th annual Oregon Whiskey Festival. They've been doing it several years now and doing it again for you with 12 Oregon distilleries. Going to come together right here in Bend at Oregon Spirit Distillers and serve it up for you. 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Good time for you, plus a VIP the evening before on Friday. So that's on the 18th. But get all the details, get your tickets lined up if you're 21 and older and love the whiskey. 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

Some of you just found out about 92.9. Some of you have been listening since day one. Either way, thanks. We really appreciate it.

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Hey, it's Brian here. Live music lineup for the afternoon. Not a lot going on, but if you want to go see some live music, you can get over to the Musicians Open Showcase and Jam hosted by The Session. That's going on at the Commonwealth Pub. You've also got the Bluegrass Jam happening at Silver Moon Brewing on Mondays. At least I'm pretty sure it usually happens every Monday. Silver Moon Brewing for the Bluegrass Jam. The Public Rock Choir is going to get together at the Barrel Room at Up Liquids this afternoon at 6. So you can actually go and sing along with the Public Rock Choir at Up Liquids. There you go. It's your live music lineup for the evening, 92.9 FM with Soul Asylum.

And Highly Suspect with Little One and 92.9 FM. Happy Labor Day. It's Brian here. Hope you had a nice Labor Day weekend with the crap weather. I mean, we need the rain. I get it. I know. I'm good with the rain. I actually, my dog and I spent a lot of time out in it doing walks through the neighborhood, through the park. And then a lot of time on the couch looking out the window at the rain. Nice day today though. Sunny skies hanging around. And through the rest of the week, we're going to be in the mid 70s tomorrow, to the low 80s by Wednesday and Thursday. By Friday, back to the low 70s and lots of sunshine hanging around. 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

0: If you found an injured hawk on the side of the road, would you know what to do? Every day, people across Central Oregon face moments just like that. A baby owl falls from the nest. A hummingbird flies into a window. 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

That's Frank Turner and the girl from the record shop on 92.9. We heard Metallica before that. It's Brian along with you. This week we are sending you to Hayden Holmes Amphitheater this Saturday night to see Foster the People with Goth Babe. Win your tickets all week long. Keep listening to score yours. Last week we gave you tickets to go see Weezer, which is this Friday up at the Moda Center in Portland. Enjoy that show if you're going to it. This is Weezer's latest effort called We Might As Well Be Strangers. It's 92.9 FM.

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And the song No More Regrets from Almost Monday on 92.9 FM Smashing Pumpkins. Before that, Rhinoceros. Hi, it's Brian along with you. Happy Labor Day Monday. I hope you're doing well. I hope you've had a nice time off with family and or friends, or maybe in solitude, however you roll. I hope it's been a good weekend for you. I hope you had some time off, or maybe you worked all weekend. Thank you for keeping Central Oregon moving throughout the holiday. Flogging Molly music now from them called Drunken Lullabies. It's 92.9.

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